0: celebration now for the WhatsApp taken for but I go see it fire as we got up for the WhatsApp taken for but I go see it fire as we got up and this morning touch Jesus name. Thank God, say,
1: you know, they put my cross.
0: Nah.
1: I say, you know, they put my cross.
0: Nah.
1: I say,
0: for those of God, without it affecting the life of somebody, I am a partaker of the blessings.

0: 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Down. Meshaka and Abednego. No difference. So, Amadi, you born the Mejima. Meshaka and Abednego. No difference. So, Amadi, you born the Mejima.
1: Where do you go? Head.
0: Now the bad head is.
2: First place. Thank God. This is Lord.
1: Where do you go?
0: Head. Now the bad head is.
2: Well, son of my mother, now the mother.
0: Ah, Kojo International.
3: Good morning, sir, this morning.
0: Before water. People say, no, now, Guru. I say, go check whether na person or wish your Guru. Eh? Behold, where we region now.
4: Can check whether your sister
0: did deal. Issue, 9 days I go to the region now.
4: Can check whether your sister
0: did deal. Issue, 9 days I go to the
5: region. Why the hold up? The camera
0: has covered. Oh, the spirit, they tell me, say, queen, they call me. Queen.
6: Hello, I'm a talkie.
0: Mommy, your name now, queen. Hallelujah, sir. I see the camera. How we doing now? Thank you. Who is that? Okay. Ah.

0: See, just for hammer talk, not to know, but make I tell you, you cannot hide it from God. Hallelujah, somebody. Ah, it's coming back.
1: All right. Voice now, act fit to
0: back. All right.
1: Voice now, act fit to see the opportunity to new show. Act fit to see the opportunity to new show. Because now just once in a week, we organize this training. And now Saturdays, that is 4 Saturdays in a month.

0: of to rain. Now when he come for night, now you put, don't ask me where to go. You get for house. And the money I just put in the house there. Now to in the walk. Blink you do count the house there. Now to in the walk. Blink you do count the.
1: Also not this set. Got it. Of Nigeria. Yes, oh my country people. And I said they know the chapter for Sipeto. Now I make the leadership of the Miners Association of Nigeria, River State Chapter. They inform all miners and members of the public about the Association of Nigeria, River State Chapter. They inform all miners and members of the public about their first big meeting, alias first small meeting, you know, already. That's wow. How they go organize mining business for River State? For you, where they do thing. This big meeting, you go open. How they go organize mining business for River State? For you, where they do thing. This big meeting, you go open.
2: Industrial conflict and disaster management, fire watch, and many other safety courses. And they say all of this now with a 100% practical with international recognized certificate for participants only. The date where this one they start now tomorrow, Monday, 28th of September, go reach on Friday. Then

roaring lion. That's to tell me the meaning of the proverb. Doesn't a lion can roar? By Merlin. Doesn't a lion can roar? By Merlin.

0: class against the books. Beat 85% players and compete with the boys. We be as at that point. Books. Beat 85% players and compete with the boys. We be as at that point. So that's why they ask player about. I know you bring complete 11. All of them are cheating. Move their trophy.
1: You know, I said, Premier League.
0: Yes, you don't. Good player.
2: Okay. School run, the drive home, weekend adventure. Now, Portugal kids make fun for the new family top to KFM.
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2: Fun for the new family top to KFM. What?
3: No way.

0: and do like, we not go to your club FIFA.
1: No, for snap and for you, send give you. For snap and for you, send give you.
2: Yeah, Canada, yeah,
1: really?
3: I don't know.
1: Thanks. Keep money to go buy your. We then enjoy. Which of them?
3: If.
1: Okay, play.

0: we then just which of them
1: if
2: okay, play tomorrow. Play tomorrow. Thank you very much.
0: Wait till my talk. Pull down for light. No. Wait till my talk. Pull down for light. No.
3: Okay. Okay. Okay. Okay. Okay. Okay. Okay. Okay. Okay. Okay. Okay. Okay. Okay. Okay. Okay. Okay. Okay. Okay. Okay. Okay. Okay. Okay. Okay. Okay. Okay. Okay. Okay. Okay. Okay. Okay. Okay. Okay. Okay. Okay. Okay. Okay. Okay. Okay. Okay. Okay. Okay. Okay. Okay. Okay. Okay. Okay. Okay. Okay. Okay. Okay. Okay. Okay. Okay. Okay. Okay. Okay. Okay. Okay. Okay. Okay. Okay. Okay. Okay. Okay. Okay. Okay. Okay. Okay. Okay. Okay. Okay. Okay. Okay. Okay. Okay. Okay. Okay. Okay. Okay. Okay. Okay. Okay. Okay. Okay. Okay. Okay. Okay. Okay. Okay. Okay. Okay. Okay. Okay. Okay. Ok

0: and a call center at Indirect. And you require a connection in India. Lagos, Ga Douala, Nyana Douala, na Chita Kwazuta, Lagos. Nyana, Abuja, Gakwa Douala, Nyana from Douala.
1: Detective, detective, what if detective, what if...

0: You know, I mean, they look around.
1: Butter,
0: he said, I beg, play me.
2: Oh, I'm fine.
0: Song shot. Gang.
2: I want to give.
0: The country, the state where you there, is it not lonely?
1: Talk to us.
0: But now me be the bad boy, no problem. I agree.
3: How'd you put that, my brother from Adios State.
1: Pass that road. I don't.
3: Ah. Adios State.
1: Pass that road. I don't.
3: Ah. Adios State.
1: Pass that.
3: Alright.
1: Hey. Ah. When we come back, she said, man, no stop. Alright.
3: Let that move.
1: Hey. Ah. When we come back, she said, man, no stop.